0: Rádio Urbis FM. Aqui a música não para.
1: Do I scare you? Are you really that afraid to call it what it is? 'Cause I'm embarrassed. It's not fair to be the only one that's

There's an infestation in my mind's imagination. I hope I didn't choke on smoke because I'm smoking them out the basement. This is not rap, this is not hip hop. Just another attempt to make the voices stop. Private to prove nothing, just writing to say something. Because I wasn't the only one that wasn't rushing to say nothing. This doesn't mean I lost my dream. It's just

saying stuff like, you only live once. You got one time to figure it out. One time.